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0: State ascoltando il pomeriggio rock di Radio Jeans. 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
1: So who's that girl there? I wonder what went wrong so that she had to roam the streets. 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It's all not quite legitimate. 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
1: Radio Jeans. 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

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I'm so ashamed of it, but must admit

my mama before I was born. Got a boy child coming, gonna be a son of a gun. Gonna make these women jump and shout.